0: Did you ever really want to hear that bullshit? Did you ever really want to hear that bullshit? Okay. Cut.
1: 2010 durch die Nacht.

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0: Tarantino called me up, he said, my bro, let's make a fucking sequel. 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

0: You only tell me to buy when I'm gone, and I'm gonna live forever, so you can't never tell me to buy. 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I'm here forever like air. Nobody say goodbye to the air.
1: 2010 am Nachmittag. 2010.

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Are you with me? 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

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And tonight, let's enjoy life. 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
1: 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Where's my phone? How'd I even get back here, bro? Oh, my days.

greenness, and I gave my eyes to the boredom. Still the seabed wouldn't let me in, and I tried my best to embrace the darkness in which I swim.